0: Jays baseball is more than a game. It's Canada's team. And CJYM 1330 is here with every pitch, stolen base, and home run.
1: Guerrero with a fly ball to right. He's hit it well. It is gone.
0: 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We bring the game. 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
1: Got him! F. Hoffman strikes out Cody Bellinger, and the Blue Jays have done it.
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4: Now, your West Central online weather.
5: Partly cloudy tonight, scattered showers and thunderstorms, windy and a low of 14. Tomorrow, a good chance of showers with a gusting wind, a high of 18 degrees. Then on Tuesday, it'll be sunny, 25. Wednesday, more sunshine and 26. Current weather conditions can be found anytime on your West Central online app. I'm Judy Peters.
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3: Partly cloudy tonight, scattered showers and thunderstorms, windy and a low of 14. Tomorrow, a good chance of showers with a gusting wind, a high of 18 degrees. Then on Tuesday, it'll be sunny, 25. Wednesday, more sunshine and 26. Current weather conditions can be found anytime on your West Central Online app. I'm Judy Peters.
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7: Partly cloudy tonight, scattered showers and thunderstorms. Windy and a low of 14. Tomorrow, a good chance of showers with a gusting wind, a high of 18 degrees. Then on Tuesday, it'll be sunny, 25. Wednesday, more sunshine and 26. Current weather conditions can be found anytime on your West Central Online app. I'm Judy Peters.
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4: Now, your West Central Online weather.
5: Partly cloudy tonight, scattered showers and thunderstorms, windy and a low of 14. Tomorrow, a good chance of showers with a gusting wind, a high of 18 degrees. Then on Tuesday, it'll be sunny, 25. Wednesday, more sunshine and 26. Current weather conditions can be found anytime on your West Central Online app. I'm Judy Peters.
6: Current conditions, hour-by-hour temperatures, and the weather radar map are all in one spot. 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
5: Now, your West Central online weather.
6: Partly cloudy tonight, scattered showers and thunderstorms, windy and a low of 14. Tomorrow, a good chance of showers with a gusting wind, a high of 18 degrees. Then on Tuesday, it'll be sunny, 25. Wednesday, more sunshine and 26. Current weather conditions can be found anytime on your West Central online app. I'm Judy Peters.
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5: Partly cloudy tonight, scattered showers and thunderstorms, windy and a low of 14. Tomorrow, a good chance of showers with a gusting wind, a high of 18 degrees. Then on Tuesday, it'll be sunny, 25. Wednesday, more sunshine and 26. Current weather conditions can be found anytime on your West Central online app. I'm Judy Peters.
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4: Partly cloudy tonight, scattered showers and thunderstorms, windy and a low of 14. Tomorrow, a good chance of showers with a gusting wind, a high of 18 degrees. Then on Tuesday, it'll be sunny, 25. Wednesday, more sunshine and 26. Current weather conditions can be found anytime on your West Central online app. I'm Judy Peters.
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The distant red neon shivered in the heat. I was feeling like a stranger in a strange land. 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

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The fields are empty. Abandoned 59 Chevy. Laying in the back seat

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6: Partly cloudy tonight, scattered showers and thunderstorms, windy and a low of 14. Tomorrow, a good chance of showers with a gusting wind, a high of 18 degrees. Then on Tuesday, it'll be sunny, 25. Wednesday, more sunshine and 26. Current weather conditions can be found anytime on your West Central Online app. I'm Judy Peters.
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0: 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And CJYM 1330 is here with every pitch, stolen base, and home run.
1: Guerrero with a fly ball to right. 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
1: 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Jeff Hoffman strikes out Cody Bellinger, and the Blue Jays have done it.
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5: Partly cloudy tonight, scattered showers and thunderstorms, windy and a low of 14. Tomorrow, a good chance of showers with a gusting wind, a high of 18 degrees. Then on Tuesday, it'll be sunny, 25. Wednesday, more sunshine and 26. Current weather conditions can be found anytime on your West Central online app. I'm Judy Peters.
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4: Partly cloudy tonight, scattered showers and thunderstorms, windy and a low of 14. Tomorrow, a good chance of showers with a gusting wind, a high of 18 degrees. Then on Tuesday, it'll be sunny, 25. Wednesday, more sunshine and 26. Current weather conditions can be found anytime on your West Central Online app. I'm Judy Peters.
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6: Partly cloudy tonight, scattered showers and thunderstorms, windy and a low of 14. Tomorrow, a good chance of showers with a gusting wind, a high of 18 degrees. Then on Tuesday, it'll be sunny, 25. Wednesday, more sunshine and 26. Current weather conditions can be found anytime on your West Central Online app. I'm Judy Peters.
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1: A mix of sun and cloud today, some scattered showers and windy, a high of 31, the Humidex 34. Today's UV index is 7 or high. Partly cloudy tonight, scattered showers and thunderstorms, windy and a low of 14. Tomorrow, a good chance of showers with a gusting wind, a high of 18 degrees. Then on Tuesday, it'll be sunny, 25. Wednesday, more sunshine and 26. Current weather conditions can be found anytime on your West Central online app. I'm Judy Peters.
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3: A mix of sun and cloud today, some scattered showers and windy, a high of 31, the humidex 34. Today's UV index is 7 or high. Partly cloudy tonight, scattered showers and thunderstorms, windy and a low of 14. Tomorrow, a good chance of showers with a gusting wind, a high of 18 degrees. Then on Tuesday, it'll be sunny, 25. Wednesday, more sunshine and 26. Current weather conditions can be found anytime on your West Central Online app. I'm Judy Peters.
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0: Blue Jays baseball is more than a game. It's Canada's team. And CJYM 1330 is here with every pitch, stolen base, and home run.
1: Guerrero with a fly ball to right. He's hit it well. It is gone.
0: Live Blue Jays baseball. We bring the game. You bring the hot dogs and peanuts.
1: Got him! Jeff Hoffman strikes out Cody Bellinger, and the Blue Jays have done it.
0: From the first pitch to the final out, your home for Toronto Blue Jays baseball is CJYM 1330.
2: A mix of sun and cloud today, some scattered showers and windy, a high of 31, the humidex 34. Today's UV index is 7 or high. Partly cloudy tonight, scattered showers and thunderstorms, windy and a low of 14. Tomorrow, a good chance of showers with a gusting wind, a high of 18 degrees. Then on Tuesday, it'll be sunny, 25. Wednesday, more sunshine and 26. Current weather conditions can be found anytime on your West Central Online app. I'm Judy Peters.
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4: A mix of sun and cloud today, some scattered showers and windy, a high of 31, the humidex 34. Today's UV index is 7 or high. Partly cloudy tonight, scattered showers and thunderstorms, windy and a low of 14. Tomorrow, a good chance of showers with a gusting wind, a high of 18 degrees. Then on Tuesday, it'll be sunny, 25. Wednesday, more sunshine and 26. Current weather conditions can be found anytime on your West Central online app. I'm Judy Peters.
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2: A mix of sun and cloud today, some scattered showers and windy, a high of 31, the humidex 34. Today's UV index is 7 or high. Partly cloudy tonight, scattered showers and thunderstorms, windy and a low of 14. Tomorrow, a good chance of showers with a gusting wind, a high of 18 degrees. Then on Tuesday, it'll be sunny, 25. Wednesday, more sunshine and 26. Current weather conditions can be found anytime on your West Central Online app. I'm Judy Peters.
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2: A mix of sun and cloud today, some scattered showers and windy, a high of 31, the humidex 34. Today's UV index is 7 or high. Partly cloudy tonight, scattered showers and thunderstorms, windy and a low of 14. Tomorrow, a good chance of showers with a gusting wind, a high of 18 degrees. Then on Tuesday, it'll be sunny, 25. Wednesday, more sunshine and 26. Current weather conditions can be found anytime on your West Central Online app. I'm Judy Peters.
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3: A mix of sun and cloud today, some scattered showers and windy, a high of 31, the humidex 34. Today's UV index is 7 or high. Partly cloudy tonight, scattered showers and thunderstorms, windy and a low of 14. Tomorrow, a good chance of showers with a gusting wind, a high of 18 degrees. Then on Tuesday, it'll be sunny, 25. Wednesday, more sunshine and 26. Current weather conditions can be found anytime on your West Central Online app. I'm Judy Peters.
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1: Guerrero with a fly ball to right. 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
1: Got him! Jeff Hoffman strikes out Cody Bellinger, and the Blue Jays have done it.
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2: A mix of sun and cloud today, some scattered showers and windy, a high of 31, the humidex 34. Today's UV index is 7 or high. Partly cloudy tonight, scattered showers and thunderstorms, windy and a low of 14. Tomorrow, a good chance of showers with a gusting wind, a high of 18 degrees. Then on Tuesday, it'll be sunny, 25. Wednesday, more sunshine and 26. Current weather conditions can be found anytime on your West Central online app. I'm Judy Peters.
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2: A mix of sun and cloud today, some scattered showers and windy, a high of 31, the Humidex 34. Today's UV index is 7 or high. Partly cloudy tonight, scattered showers and thunderstorms, windy and a low of 14. Tomorrow, a good chance of showers with a gusting wind, a high of 18 degrees. Then on Tuesday, it'll be sunny, 25. Wednesday, more sunshine and 26. Current weather conditions can be found anytime on your West Central online app. I'm Judy Peters.
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0: Bruce Springsteen and Dancing in the Dark is on Southern Saskatchewan's Best Music. Good morning. It is Chris along with you, filling in for Rob Carney all this week here in the show, powered by JGL. Happy back to work Monday. Just about at the last back to work Monday before school starts up once again. It is right around the corner, and we're not there yet, though. But we've got good weather expected here in southern Saskatchewan this morning. Temperatures sitting in and around that 13, 14 degree mark. A few areas a little bit warmer, and going to see some decent days today. But temperatures kind of fluttering in that mid-20s throughout the majority. All those details, you can get them in your five-day forecast coming up shortly. Later in the show, we're going to talk about harvest. It is upcoming, so we're going to chat a little bit more about harvest itself. A pair of Assiniboia brothers winning 8 medals at the Special Olympics Canada Summer Games. A huge deal, for sure. We'll chat more about that as well, too. And so much more coming up on the morning show this morning.
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0: George Harrison, Got My Mind Set on You, on Southern Saskatchewan's Best Music. Good morning. It is Chris filling in for Rob Carney this week. Appreciate you tuning in with me here on the morning show, powered by JGL. And if you are someone that has had an opportunity to check out the various events going on in your city, and of course in and around the province as well too, you're contributing to the $3 billion tourism industry here in Saskatchewan. Good word, of course, from our CEO of Tourism Saskatchewan, Jonathan Potts, who talked a little bit about the fact that 60% of the visitors that are going in the province to different areas are from Saskatchewan, but about 26% come from other provinces and territories, with about 10% coming from the United States. So it's a well-diversified crew, and in a rare change, the province of Saskatchewan has actually recorded an increase in visitation numbers, while other parts of Canada and the U.S. are on the decline. And they do pay some of that, of course, to the shifting travel trends that have been going on, as anybody knows, of course. The whole, elbows up, go Canada, that deal has really caused tourism within our own country to jump up and increase. And that does have an effect on our tourism industry as well, too, seeing those numbers grow. And great to see that different areas in the province continue to put on these fantastic events. And we see the benefits from it as well, too. It's a great story. You can get the full details by visiting discoverweyburn.com.
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7: A mix of sun and cloud today with showers, thunderstorms, and strong winds possible across the region. Kindersley and central areas will reach a high of 20 today with southwest winds this morning shifting northwest at 40 to 60 kilometers an hour into this afternoon. Unity and areas north will see a high of 18 with showers, a risk of thunderstorms, and northwest winds gusting up to 50. South toward Leader and area, the high will reach 23 with a mix of sun and cloud, winds shifting northwest gusting up to 70 at times. Gusty winds continue into this evening with lows around 10, showers remaining possible in the central and northern areas while the south stays dry. Tomorrow's then looking mainly sunny with highs of 25 in the south and 23 looking north. Things will clear up tomorrow, staying that way into the evening with lows around 8. 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

0: Rosanna from Toto is on Southern Saskatchewan's Best Music. Good morning. It is Chris keeping it moving along with you here in the morning show, powered by JGL. Filling in for Rob Carney this week. Appreciate you tuning in with me here on your back to work Monday as we start to warm up as the morning rolls along. Different areas in the province going to be hitting anywhere between 23 and 27 degrees today. So it won't be as hot as the weekend. The weekend, that was a little bit of a scorcher, but still decent weather today and expected throughout the week as well. Your five-day forecast is coming up in just a few moments' time, so stay tuned for that. A rough go over the weekend for the Saskatchewan Rough Riders. Of course, losing last night to the BC Lions. 30-16, the final on that one. BC, of course, picking up their fourth straight win. And looking pretty solid right now. BC sitting at 5-5 in our young CFL season. Well, the Riders, 6-4 now, have dropped to second in the West. So, tough loss there for the Riders. Had a couple of rough weeks here. But looking to hopefully bounce back as they get set this coming Saturday to take on the 5-5 Toronto Argonauts. So, you know, as we continue along here in the CFL season, things are getting interesting. But nonetheless, the Riders still very competitive and still very much looking to defend their big Grey Cup victory from last year as they prepare for the Argos coming up at the end of the week.
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6: A mix of sun and cloud today with showers, thunderstorms, and strong winds possible across the region. Kindersley and central areas will reach a high of 20 today, with southwest winds this morning shifting northwest at 40 to 60 kilometers an hour into this afternoon. Unity and areas north will see a high of 18 with showers, a risk of thunderstorms, and northwest winds gusting up to 50. South toward Leader and area, the high will reach 23 with a mix of sun and cloud, winds shifting northwest gusting up to 70 at times. Gusty winds continue into this evening with lows around 10, showers remaining possible in the central and northern areas while the south stays dry. Tomorrow's then looking mainly sunny with highs of 25 in the south and 23 looking north. Things will clear up tomorrow, staying that way into the evening with lows around 8. 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

0: China Girl from David Bowie is on Southern Saskatchewan's Best Music. Good morning and happy Monday. Back to work Monday. My name is Chris Martins, filling in for Rob Carney this week. I appreciate you allowing me to be a part of your day today and tuning in on Southern Saskatchewan's Best Music, powered by JGL. Well, the province of Saskatchewan looking good when it comes to housing statistics. They've hit the highest level in more than a decade. Saskatchewan's housing sector continuing to see some strong growth. It's really, truly wonderful to see. And construction has actually reached a 12-year high. In 2025, there were 6,150 new housing starts in the province, the highest annual total since 2014. Housing stats have increased by 42% from 2024, which represents the highest growth rate amongst Canadian provinces. So, such a wonderful thing to see, you know, the province of Saskatchewan continuing to see growth when it comes to housing, but also outpacing the rest of the country is a pretty big deal. You know, when it says people are moving to Saskatchewan for a simpler way of life, in some cases, some might say, it's great to see the stats actually back up the claims that people are coming here, and for good reason. It's the best province to be in.
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0: On the Loose from Saga is on Southern Saskatchewan's Best Music. Good morning and happy Monday. It is Chris filling in for Rob Carney here in the show, powered by JGL. Appreciate you tuning in today. Temperatures in and around the Southern Saskatchewan area hitting around that 25 degree mark. Some a little bit more, some a little bit less. And the wind that always makes up basically everyday life is going to be there today. Check your five-day forecast, which is coming up shortly, for those details in just a few moments' time. But out in the Swift Current area, if you are in and around on October 2nd through to the 4th, be sure to check out the Pumpkin Spice Handmade Market. It is coming up with their Sip and Shop on Friday night, and then regular hours on Saturday and Sunday at Kinetic Park in the Stockade Building here in Swift Current. It's a wonderful trade show where all sorts of unique art and handcrafted items will be on hand for you to help along with any of your holiday gift lists. Maybe you're doing some shopping for a staff function. There's lots of great items that are going to be on hand, from everything from woodworking, jewelry, clothing, home decor, bath and body, fine art, and so much more. 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The Pumpkin Spice Handmade Market, Friday, October 2nd through to the 4th. If you're looking for further details, you can contact Paige at 306-671-0347.
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10: A mix of sun and cloud today with showers, thunderstorms, and strong winds possible across the region. Kindersley and central areas will reach a high of 20 today, with southwest winds this morning shifting northwest at 40 to 60 kilometers an hour into this afternoon. Unity and areas north will see a high of 18, with showers, a risk of thunderstorms, and northwest winds gusting up to 50. South toward Leader and area, the high will reach 23, with a mix of sun and cloud, winds shifting northwest, gusting up to 70 at times. Gusty winds continue into this evening with lows around 10, showers remaining possible in the central and northern areas while the south stays dry. Tomorrow's then looking mainly sunny, with highs of 25 in the south and 23 looking north. Things will clear up tomorrow, staying that way into the evening with

0: Asia with the heat of the moment on Southern Saskatchewan's best music. It is Chris along with you filling in for Rob Carney this morning. And that wraps things up for myself. I am all complete and getting ready to work in the other tasks for the day because there's always something to do. No matter where you are. Tara Garcia going to be taking things over here in the 10 o'clock hour, plus the remainder of your information update, news, weather, and sports is all coming up shortly. I'll be back tomorrow morning at 6 a.m. to take you through Southern Saskatchewan's best music. And as always, it's not goodbye, but we'll see you later.
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6: A mix of sun and cloud is expected today with gusting winds and rain in the forecast. Kindersley and central areas will reach a high of 20 with showers and a risk of thunderstorms. Southwest winds between 20 and 40 will shift northwest at 40 to 60 later this morning. Unity and areas to the north will see a high of 18 with showers and the risk of thunderstorms. Northwest winds also blowing between 30 and 50. South toward Leader, the high will reach 23 with a mix of sun and cloud. West winds between 30 and 50 with winds shifting northwest at 50 to 70 this morning. Gusty winds will continue into this evening with lows sitting around 10. Showers remaining possible across central and northern areas while the south stays dry. Tomorrow will then bring mainly sunny skies across the region with highs of 25 in the south and 23 in the north, that followed by a clear night with a low of 8 around West Central. 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I'm Cooper Douglas.
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6: A mix of sun and cloud today with showers, thunderstorms, and strong winds possible across the region. Kindersley and central areas will reach a high of 20 today with southwest winds this morning shifting northwest at 40 to 60 kilometers an hour into this afternoon. Unity and areas north will see a high of 18 with showers, a risk of thunderstorms, and northwest winds gusting up to 50. South toward Leader and area, the high will reach 23 with a mix of sun and cloud, winds shifting northwest, gusting up to 70 at times. Gusty winds continue into this evening with lows around 10, showers remaining possible in the central and northern areas while the south stays dry. Tomorrow's then looking mainly sunny with highs of 25 in the south and 23 looking north. Things will clear up tomorrow, staying that way into the evening with lows around 8. 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

0: Jays baseball is more than a game. 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
1: Guerrero with a fly ball to right. 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
1: Got him! Jeff Hoffman strikes out Cody Bellinger, and the Blue Jays have done it.
0: From the first pitch to the final out, your home for Toronto Blue Jays baseball is CJYM 1330.
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5: A mix of sun and cloud is expected today with gusting winds and rain in the forecast. Kindersley central areas will reach a high of 20 with showers and a risk of thunderstorms. Southwest winds between 20 and 40 will shift northwest at 40 to 60 later this morning. Unity and areas to the north will see a high of 18 with showers and the risk of thunderstorms. Northwest winds also blowing between 30 and 50. South toward Leader, the high will reach 23 with a mix of sun and cloud. West winds between 30 and 50 with winds shifting northwest at 50 to 70 this morning. Gusty winds will continue into this evening with lows sitting around 10, showers remaining possible across central and northern areas while the south stays dry. Tomorrow will then bring mainly sunny skies across the region with highs of 25 in the south and 23 in the north, that followed by a clear night with a low of 8 around west central. 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
8: A mix of sun and cloud today with showers, thunderstorms, and strong winds possible across the region. Kindersley and central areas will reach a high of 20 today, with southwest winds this morning shifting northwest at 40 to 60 kilometers an hour into this afternoon. Unity and areas north will see a high of 18 with showers, a risk of thunderstorms, and northwest winds gusting up to 50. South toward Leader and area, the high will reach 23 with a mix of sun and cloud, winds shifting northwest, gusting up to 70 at times. Gusty winds continue into this evening with lows around 10, showers remaining possible in the central and northern areas while the south stays dry. Tomorrow's then looking mainly sunny with highs of 25 in the south and 23 looking north. Things will clear up tomorrow, staying that way into the evening with lows around 8. 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I'm Cooper Douglas.
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0: 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And CJYM 1330 is here with every pitch, stolen base, and home run.
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1: 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Jeff Hoffman strikes out Cody Bellinger, and the Blue Jays have done it.
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9: Good afternoon, West Central Saskatchewan. Here's what's coming up in your three-day forecast. Our north and central regions are looking mainly cloudy today. The north should be expecting showers, while our central areas have a 60% chance, both coming with thunderstorm risks, while the south sees a mix of sun and cloud this afternoon. Regional winds are coming in from the northwest, gusting up to 70 kilometers, with regional highs up to 23. The south seeing those skies clearing late this evening, while the north and central remain cloudy with a few showers expected, clearing overnight. With those winds diminishing to 20 kilometers, but we may still see gusts up to 50, with regional lows of 9. Tomorrow, though, looks to be mainly sunny across West Central, with winds from the north gusting up to 40 kilometers, bringing highs around 25. The sky's staying clear looking at tomorrow evening, with lows of 8. Wednesday should continue that trend with a full day of sunshine and clear skies, with highs up to 30 and lows around 10. I'm Terrence Vosh with your West Central online weather.
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1: Guerrero with a fly ball to right. 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
1: Got him! F. Hoffman strikes out Cody Bellinger, and the Blue Jays have done it.
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6: Good afternoon, West Central Saskatchewan. Here's what's coming up in your three-day forecast. Our north and central regions are looking mainly cloudy today. The north should be expecting showers, while our central areas have a 60% chance, both coming with thunderstorm risks, while the south sees a mix of sun and cloud this afternoon. Regional winds are coming in from the northwest, gusting up to 70 kilometers, with regional highs up to 23. The south seeing those skies clearing late this evening, while the north and central remain cloudy with a few showers expected, clearing overnight, with those winds diminishing to 20 kilometers, but we may still see gusts up to 50, with regional lows of 9. Tomorrow, though, looks to be mainly sunny across west central, with winds from the north gusting up to 40 kilometers, bringing highs around 25. The skies staying clear looking at tomorrow evening, with lows of 8. Wednesday should continue that trend with a full day of sunshine and clear skies, with highs up to 30 and lows around 10. I'm Terrence Vosh with your West Central online weather.
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1: The Kindersley and District Co-op is hosting a community lunch at the Senior Center in Kindersley on Tuesday, August 25th from 11:30 to 1. There will be Taco in a Bag available for $10, with all the proceeds going toward Kindersley Comp School. That's the community lunch on August 25th at the Senior Center in Kindersley from 11:30 to 1. And if you have an event or a fundraiser to share for your community, you can post it for free on the West Central Online Events page.
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10: Good afternoon, West Central Saskatchewan. Here's what's coming up in your three-day forecast. Our north and central regions are looking mainly cloudy today. The north should be expecting showers, while our central areas have a 60% chance, both coming with thunderstorm risks, while the south sees a mix of sun and cloud this afternoon. Regional winds are coming in from the northwest, gusting up to 70 kilometers, with regional highs up to 23. The south seeing those skies clearing late this evening, while the north and central remain cloudy with a few showers expected, clearing overnight, with those winds diminishing to 20 kilometers, but we may still see gusts up to 50, with regional lows of 9. Tomorrow, though, looks to be mainly sunny across west central, with winds from the north gusting up to 40 kilometers, bringing highs around 25. The skies staying clear looking at tomorrow evening, with lows of 8. Wednesday should continue that trend with a full day of sunshine and clear skies, with highs up to 30 and lows around 10. I'm Terrence Vosh with your West Central Online weather.
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9: Good afternoon, West Central Saskatchewan. Here's what's coming up in your three-day forecast. Our north and central regions are looking mainly cloudy today. The north should be expecting showers, while our central areas have a 60% chance, both coming with thunderstorm risks, while the south sees a mix of sun and cloud this afternoon. Regional winds are coming in from the northwest, gusting up to 70 kilometers, with regional highs up to 23. The south seeing those skies clearing late this evening, while the north and central remain cloudy with a few showers expected, clearing overnight, with those winds diminishing to 20 kilometers, but we may still see gusts up to 50, with regional lows of 9. Tomorrow, though, looks to be mainly sunny across west central, with winds from the north gusting up to 40 kilometers, bringing highs around 25. The skies staying clear looking at tomorrow evening, with lows of 8. Wednesday should continue that trend with a full day of sunshine and clear skies, with highs up to 30 and lows around 10. I'm Terrence Vosh with your West Central Online weather.
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1: Kindersley Community Connection presents the third annual Meet a Machine at the Kindersley and District Plains Museum on August 29th from 10 to 2. It's a free, family-friendly event showcasing many different machines and the heroes that operate them. That's the third annual Meet a Machine at the Kindersley Museum on August 29th from 10 to 2. And if you have an event or a fundraiser to share for your community, you can post it for free on the West Central Online Events page.
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2: Get the news you need when you need it by downloading our West Central Online app. I'm Terrence Bosch, and here's what's making news this hour. Wilkie residents are being asked to stay clear of an active demolition site at 110 2nd Avenue East. Crews are demolishing the building today, and the town of Wilkie is asking the public not to enter the barricaded area or approach the work site. Residents are also being reminded to keep children and pets safely away while the demolition is underway. A surprise visitor had one cabin owner watching their step at Eston Riverside Regional Park on Sunday. A rattlesnake was found curled up beside a cabin, and park officials are now reminding visitors that the snakes have been reported.

0: The greatest hits of all time, Tina Turner and Better Be Good to Me. I'm Ken O'Neill in for Barry Weiss. Roxette Joyride is next. This week's craziest TikTok trend proves we've officially run out of things to do. People are now filming themselves doing absolutely nothing and turning that into content. Millions of views for just sitting there, staring at the camera, just existing. Finally, a trend I can get behind. Man, I've been training for this my whole life.
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10: Good afternoon, West Central Saskatchewan. Here's what's coming up in your three-day forecast. Our north and central regions are looking mainly cloudy today. The north should be expecting showers, while our central areas have a 60% chance, both coming with thunderstorm risks, while the south sees a mix of sun and cloud this afternoon. Regional winds are coming in from the northwest, gusting up to 70 kilometers, with regional highs up to 23. The south seeing those skies clearing late this evening, while the north and central remain cloudy, with a few showers expected, clearing overnight. With those winds diminishing to 20 kilometers, but we may still see gusts up to 50, with regional lows of 9. Tomorrow, though, looks to be mainly sunny across West Central, with winds from the north gusting up to 40 kilometers, bringing highs around 25. The sky staying clear looking at tomorrow evening, with lows of 8. Wednesday should continue that trend with a full day of sunshine and clear skies, with highs up to 30 and lows around 10. I'm Terrence Vosh with your West Central Online weather.
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0: The music you remember from the station that never forgets, Montreal's Box and Closer Together. 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
10: Good afternoon, West Central Saskatchewan. Here's what's coming up in your three-day forecast. Our north and central regions are looking mainly cloudy today. The north should be expecting showers, while our central areas have a 60% chance, both coming with thunderstorm risks, while the south sees a mix of sun and cloud this afternoon. Regional winds are coming in from the northwest, gusting up to 70 kilometers, with regional highs up to 23. The south seeing those skies clearing late this evening, while the north and central remain cloudy, with a few showers expected, clearing overnight. With those winds diminishing to 20 kilometers, but we may still see gusts up to 50, with regional lows of 9. Tomorrow, though, looks to be mainly sunny across West Central, with winds from the north gusting up to 40 kilometers, bringing highs around 25. The sky staying clear looking at tomorrow evening, with lows of 8. Wednesday should continue that trend with a full day of sunshine and clear skies, with highs up to 30 and lows around 10. I'm Terrence Vosh with your West Central online weather.
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Your 4 o'clock local news update, not that far away. Afternoon, it's Ken O'Neill. Your music, your memories. This is Cyndi Lauper. I drove all night.

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0: Good times and the greatest hits of all time. Bon Jovi with Ken O'Neill in for Barry Weiss. That's It's My Life. In Excess is next. We're witnessing CFL history right now, and it's not good. The Ottawa Redblacks are 0-10 for this season. And they add that to the consecutive losses at the end of last season. Yeah, it's a 16-game losing streak. They haven't won a game since last September. Maybe that changes this weekend when the Lions visit the nation's capital Sunday night.
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9: Good evening, West Central Saskatchewan. Here's what's coming up in your three-day forecast. We're seeing clouds across the region this evening. Our north should expect a few showers, ending near midnight, while our central areas see a 60% chance of showers this evening. Regional winds are coming in from the northwest, gusting up to 70 kilometers before diminishing to 20 late this evening, and we should see the skies clearing overnight, with lows of 10. Tomorrow looks sunny with clear skies across the region, with those winds sticking around, gusting up to 40 kilometers, with regional highs around 27. The region staying clear tomorrow evening with lows of 8. Wednesday continues that trend of clear skies and sunshine with highs around 30 and lows of 10. I'm Terrence Vosh with your West Central Online weather.
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0: Shania Twain on Saskatchewan's Best Music. That don't impress me much. I'm Ken O'Neill. In just a sec, we'll hear Michelle Pagliaro, What the Hell I've Got. Toronto Blue Jays had some tough games over the weekend. They did get a series win against Tampa Bay, but not against the Yankees. Today, a day off for the Jays. They're back home tomorrow to begin a six-day homestand. First against Kansas City, then the Mariners are in for the weekend.
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10: Good evening, West Central Saskatchewan. Here's what's coming up in your three-day forecast. We're seeing clouds across the region this evening. Our north should expect a few showers, ending near midnight, while our central areas see a 60% chance of showers this evening. Regional winds are coming in from the northwest, gusting up to 70 kilometers before diminishing to 20 late this evening, and we should see the skies clearing overnight, with lows of 10. Tomorrow looks sunny with clear skies across the region, with those winds sticking around, gusting up to 40 kilometers, with regional highs around 27. The region staying clear tomorrow evening with lows of 8. Wednesday continues that trend of clear skies and sunshine with highs around 30 and lows of 10. I'm Terrence Vosh with your West Central online weather.
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1: 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They're currently closed for renovations reopening in October. Thank you for waiting and giving them the time to make the clinic even better. They'll see you soon.
2: 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Wilkie residents are being asked to stay clear of an active demolition site at 110 2nd Avenue East. Crews are demolishing the building today, and the town of Wilkie is asking the public not to enter the barrier.

0: Rick Springfield and Jesse's Girl. Good afternoon. I'm Ken O'Neill for Barry Weiss. And in just a minute, we'll hear Berlin's Take My Breath Away from the movies and at the box office over the weekend. It was a blockbuster top three. In third place, The Odyssey, earning $19.5 million. Second place belongs to Insidious, Out of the Further, with $25.3 million. And still on top, Spider-Man Brand New Day, selling 39 million in seats at North American theaters. That's a full month on top. And globally, it's now made $2.2 billion, the fifth biggest movie ever.
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12: Good evening, West Central Saskatchewan. Here's what's coming up in your three-day forecast. We're seeing clouds across the region this evening. Our north should expect a few showers, ending near midnight, while our central areas see a 60% chance of showers this evening. Regional winds are coming in from the northwest, gusting up to 70 kilometers before diminishing to 20 late this evening, and we should see the skies clearing overnight, with lows of 10. Tomorrow looks sunny with clear skies across the region, with those winds sticking around, gusting up to 40 kilometers, with regional highs around 27. The region staying clear tomorrow evening with lows of 8. Wednesday continues that trend of clear skies and sunshine with highs around 30 and lows of 10. I'm Terrence Vosh with your West Central online weather.
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0: The music you remember from the station that never forgets, Alanis Morissette, and you learn Prism, Virginia. On the way next, it's week 13 in the CFL. No Thursday game this week. Friday night, Montreal visits Winnipeg. Saturday afternoon, the Tiger Cats are in Calgary. The Saturday night game has the Argos playing the Rough Riders. And Sunday night, Ottawa is at home playing the BC Lions. Edmonton sits this weekend out.
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10: Good evening, West Central Saskatchewan. Here's what's coming up in your three-day forecast. We're seeing clouds across the region this evening. Our north should expect a few showers, ending near midnight, while our central areas see a 60% chance of showers this evening. Regional winds are coming in from the northwest, gusting up to 70 kilometers before diminishing to 20 late this evening, and we should see the skies clearing overnight with lows of 10. Tomorrow looks sunny with clear skies across the region, with those winds sticking around, gusting up to 40 kilometers, with regional highs around 27. The region staying clear tomorrow evening with lows of 8. Wednesday continues that trend of clear skies and sunshine, with highs around 30 and lows of 10. I'm Terrence Vosh with your West Central Online weather.
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